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Yeah. Okay.

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1: 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Okay.

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2: 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This is a true thing.

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0: 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One thing I know, I'm a piano, all of my piano. No, Messi I know, Italiano, Lucky Luciano, killing bitches all I know.
1: Piano,

Overseas, they won't chop me like suya. Omo, I know be dog, but it's true, yeah. Tired, so greasy, oh, greasy, oh. Did they dance like Chris Breezy, oh, easy, oh. Omo, my wrist, did they cold, did they freeze, oh. Them know they call me Mr. Money for no reason, oh.